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0: 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It's going to be a patient refusal. No transport.
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0: Say, what the hell is that? Do you want to get over there?
1: Yeah, we're just trying to meet with all personnel.
0: Okay, 10-4. It looks like they're 10 down Lake Street now.
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1: 11.
0: We had a breach on. Is there a call for 11?

0: Well, Evan, our apologies. We had got it canceled from the PD on that one.
1: No problem. Thank you.
0: Thanks for it.
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0: ALS 9.
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0: Engine two, there is an active burn permit at 15 Lewis Street. Color, it sounds like the fire is going to be larger than what's permissible.
1: Repeat, go again on the numeric.
0: The numeric for the active permit is number 15. It's 15 Lewis.
1: Repeat.

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1: Engine 2.
0: Yeah, the deputy response. It'd be 15 Lewis Street.
1: 10-4.

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0: 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Okay, C4. 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
1: Negative.
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0: Ladder two.
1: Okay, ladder two. Fire alarm to engine four. Alarm here on the first. They had an indication for the sludge processing water flow. It ended up being a probable water surge.
2: Has it? You can reduce it down to engine four.
1: And four only. Okay, engine one.
0: Roger, we're clear.
1: Ladder two.
0: Ladder two starts.
1: That one's safe. Yeah, C4 copies that. 10-4, C4.

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0: Get on the scene in command.
1: 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You have command 2142.

0: 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We'll investigate. Property rep on scene said there was nothing obvious, but we'll confirm.
1: Okay, on the message.

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1: Engine 2.
0: Fire has been extinguished. Homeowner has been advised of the ordinance. I'll be filing up for the marshals.
1: Engine 2, fire has been extinguished. President's been advised of the rules. You're going to be following up with the marshals.

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1: M4.
0: Engine 4, you want a new call or you want us to just put you back on that first call?
1: You can just keep us on the same run and we'll just head back over.
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1: Probably right on scene, I advised him that detector could be faulty and he'll have to contact the alarm company.
0: Okay. 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
0: Unable to get a reset. This is going to be an indication for trouble. First floor smoke gas room. 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Property rep advised they're going to contact the alarm company to get it situated. We'll be clear.
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0: Giant Latitude. Okay, Latitude. Company's responding to Newberry Street. Female reporting party drove herself to Station 1. She's now bringing herself to the hospital as she's having some symptoms believed to be related to the gas.
1: Jim 4 has it.

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0: I'm trying to gain access to the residence. Should the occupant went to the ER?
1: She went to Station 1 and said she was going to drive herself to the ER. We just got an update. We're sending an ALS now to Station 1 if she's still there, unable to drive herself.
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0: 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It's a 3 family. We're investigating.
1: Okay, and before you did gain access, multi-family unit.
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0: 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What's the hospital? 3.2.
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0: 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Engine 1, Engine 4, Ladder 1, C4, odor of smoke inside. 15 Fletcher Street, Cross Street, Main Street, and Beard Street. Channel 2, 006.
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1: No conditions, odor of smoking material. Command's going to be terminated, companies in service.
0: Okay, command, it was an odor of smoking material. Command's terminated, both companies for service, 14 minutes.

0: Man.
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0: Still in the process of attempting to extricate one at this time.
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0: 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Fire alarm management.
1: Occupant has been removed from the elevator. Command is terminated.
0: Occupant
1: handled out of service on the elevator.
0: Okay, command. Occupant's been removed. Security's been handled the out of service with the elevator. Command's terminated.

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0: On the scene, two-story athletic facility, there's nothing showing. You have alarms. You want to lean for investigating.
1: 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You have alarms sounding. Nothing showing. Engine 1, you have command. 33.
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1: Alright, let him answer.
0: Inside trip. Indication, home dugout. I don't want to investigate.
1: Inside trip for the home dugout. Investigating.

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1: I'm a man, sir.
0: Nothing obvious this time. We're going to continue to investigate. Place fire control. 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
2: Okay, nothing obvious. You're going to continue to investigate. Police was on control. 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Okay, C4.
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2: 536.

A lot of women calling Commando. Command right. Investigator found nothing. Try for reset. There she is.

0: And Farland.
1: Well, I'm answering.
0: Do you have any info on the last time they came here and what the indication was?
1: Stand by one.

0: Fire alarm is coming in.
1: Go ahead.
0: I mean, we had a medical call, a whole bunch of others, and then the last alarm call we were there for was about 4:13:26.
2: 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We're unable to get a reset. Same indication. Keeps coming in. 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
0: 10-4. Unable to get a reset. We'll let Parks and Rec know.
2: 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We'll be unable to reset the master box.
0: Okay, command system will be left in alarm. 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We'll notify Parks and Rec.

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1: Alright, let me answer.
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0: 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Okay, C4. Engine 4 to follow. Engine 4. I was seen with nothing showing. Engine 4 lost command.
1: Engine 4, you're seeing nothing showing. You have command. By the defense.
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1: Fire alarm answering.
0: Under control, this is a medical aid dispatch in ALS. 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
1: 558. Engine 4, I'm going to move you over to channel 6. We'll get that ALS on still alarm.
0: Yeah, 10-4 is still on.

ALS 11, medical aid, 56 tire, Hammond Court and Harbor Avenue, ALS 11, medical aid, 56 Tyler Street, Sullivan Terrace North, Cross Street, Hammond Court and Harbor Avenue, Channel 2, 553.

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0: Which one?
1: 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Have you taken us on a still alarm? Are you meeting engine 4 on scene?
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0: 83-year-old female, left-sided facial droop, slurred speech, no blood thinners, history of a stroke, no deficits. Last known well time, 09:15. Sinus rhythm at 68, 180 over 68, respiratory 20, 95% room air, and a blood sugar of 105.
1: Time advising left side deficits, stroke history, last known well 9:15, heart rate of 68, blood pressure 186 over 68, respirations 20, O2 sat 95 with a blood sugar 107.
0: And again, no blood thinners.
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1: Okay, we'll just run to St. Joe's. Engine 6 will be following with traffic. 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

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Ladder 2. 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
1: C4 responding. Companies responded to 25 Congress Street. The hydrant at the main entrance is showing out of service. 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
3: On scene, 3-story, guard towel, nothing shown. Engine 6 left, command investigating. Engine 2, there's a hydrant at the oval when you first pull in.
1: Engine 6 on scene, 3-story garden style, nothing showing. Engine 6 has command. And I am showing that it's the hydrant that is out of service.
3: That's negative. 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
0: Indication, first floor, left exit, pole station, will be investigating.
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1: Man, answer.
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1: 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I tried to reset it. It just went off again. Please call control. There's no conditions here.
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0: 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Property representative advised that there could be a faulty pull station. They're going to take care of it. 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
1: 4.
0: We're in the area. There's nothing apparent. Do you have any more information?
1: Negative. That's what police gave us.
0: Okay, we'll check the surrounding area. On fire alarm.
1: 4.
0: Yeah, there looks to be an accident. East Hall is at Mason.
1: Received.
0: Four.
1: They're saying East Hall is at Mason.
0: Okay.

0: Carla, I'm glad she was on tape. Jason and East Hollis, because we have two vehicles involved. Five two's command.
1: Order two, you're on scene. You have two vehicles involved. You have command, 1230.
0: Engine four is on scene.

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2: MPD's on scene. ALS-9 is evaluating two for possible transport. Lab 2 will be processing a patient refusal. We should be clearing up here shortly.
1: Ranger reporting MPD on scene. ALS-9 evaluating two possible transports. Lab 2 obtaining one patient refusal. We'll be clearing shortly. 1241.

0: wrong.
1: I'm answering.
0: You're going to terminate the live. Who's clear? MPD has a scene. ALS 9 will advise whether the transfer or not.
1: Clear the scene. MPD has a scene. ALS 9 will advise. Going to terminate 1245.

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0: 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Just confirming you're responding.
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0: I'll be delayed here.
1: You'll be delayed on scene, all 50. And you're quarantined 1250.

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0: Engine 2, outside fire. SE Everett Turnpike, southbound. Exit 8 southbound off-ramp. Cross Street Merrimack Town Line and Somerset Parkway overpass. Engine 2, outside fire. SE Everett Turnpike, southbound. Exit 8 southbound off-ramp. Cross Street Merrimack Town Line and Somerset Parkway overpass. Channel 2, 1501.
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3: Outside fire. LZ Everett Turnpike southbound. Exit 8 southbound off ramp. Cross Merrimack Town Line and Somerset Parkway overpass. Engine 1. Outside fire. FE Everett Turnpike southbound. Exit 8 southbound off ramp. Cross Street Merrimack Town Line and Somerset Parkway overpass. Channel 2. 1501.

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We're putting a 20 by 40 area of grass. 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
1: G4 responding. Company's responding to 37 Blanchard Street. Fox came in yesterday with an indication of dark smoke number 5 in the D wing. And twice on the 8th.
2: Answer 2 to fire alarm.
1: Answering 2.
2: On scene, people story not for about 4 moments now. Building has been evacuated. Digit 2 will be Blanchard Street command.
1: Nothing showing. Building's evacuating. Here, command 1550.
0: G4 is at the box. Latitude's on scene. Fire alarm, ALS 12.
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0: Three command, just follow one.
1: Answer, Valencia, three command.
0: This is true to investigate. I can put all on this call, full spaces too. We've had these calls come in a number of times.
1: May reporting, box 645, the under control. Information of unit 2. 1551.
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0: May report on box 645, investigated, no conditions. 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
0: 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You can classify this as a good intent or in service.
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1: Columbia Stello Stadium for the graduation detail. K3 will be here shortly as well. She'll let you know when she signs on.
0: Okay, on the message.

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0: 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ALS 11 has one for transport to St. Joe's. Engine 5 is trip.
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0: 10-4. 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

0: 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We're en route to St. Joe's.
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1: 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Answering ALS 11.
0: One to St. Joe's. We have two firefighters on board.
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Ladder 2. C4. Box. 6212. 91 Northeastern Boulevard, Amphenol. Cross Street Murphy Drive and Pittsburgh Avenue. Engine 6. Engine 2. Ladder 2. C4. Box. 6212. 91 Northeastern Boulevard, Amphenol. Cross Street Murphy Drive and Pittsburgh Avenue. 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

0: 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Alarm company indicating general fire zone 992. 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
0: Honestly, two-story Nautica bus pulled up and shot one building is being evacuated. Delta 6 Gulf, command set here.
1: I just turned on our 6212, which is very knocked out, so nothing. Moving is evacuating. Hey, the 6S command, 1739.

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1: Yes, Jay. Jay, reporting indication of main hallway pull station, first floor, from the investigating 1740. Okay, Andrew 5.
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0: go for 60. In relay, okay, to the Pittsburgh drive side. And going fire alarm. We got a smoke condition in the hollow. Still investigating.
1: Okay, we're putting a smoke condition in the hallway.
0: Come in, so you can help us. Pittsburgh, drive side. Side B.
1: Institute of Command, we're on that side.
2: Board of Command, is it over where we had that fire the last time we had in that overhead door area?
0: Similar to that area. We'll have someone open up that side door.
2: 10-4.

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Ladder 3, Box 6212, 91 Northeastern Boulevard, Amphenol, Cross Street Murphy Drive and Pittsburgh Avenue, Ladder 3, Box 6212, 91 Northeastern Boulevard, Amphenol, Cross Street Murphy Drive and Pittsburgh Avenue, Channel 2, 1735.

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0: 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I'll be responding.
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1: Okay, ladder 3. 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
4: 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Have Ladder 3 come in on the Progress Avenue side. Bring in fans.
1: I'm requesting Ladder 3 to the Progress Avenue side with fans. 1750. Okay, Ladder 3?
0: Ladder 3 out there.
4: Negative. They have the fire knockdown.
1: I report the fire knockdown. We'll hold on the cover, Deputy 1750.
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0: Hey, one calling for me.
1: Go ahead.
0: How did that first riser off? Is that making it any better?
1: How's it looking?

0: call. I'm calling K-Free. Do you have a location for the companies?
1: Yeah, she's right at the front entrance at the ticket box, the first entrance.
0: Ticket box, first entrance. Okay, message. K-3 is on scene. It'll be the ticket box, first entrance.
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1: 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I had K4 move back up there.

0: prisoners. One is for the second floor, one is for the clean room, third one is unmarked.
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0: They won. 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
1: Okay. I'll be heading back to the entrance that everybody's been going in. Where are you located? I'll send somebody with bolt cutters.
0: On the main lobby, and we'll come in from there.

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0: Medical Center, 2.4.
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Engine 2. Ladder 3. C4. 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

0: Ladder 3 is on scene, single story, commercial, building appears to be evacuated, with nothing showing, Ladder 3 or Ladder 3.
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Engine 3, AOS 11, Medical Aid, FE Everett Turnpike southbound, 1.8, bound FE Everett Turnpike, Cross Street Exit 2 off-ramp and Bridge Over Exit 2 off-ramp, Engine 3, AOS 11, Medical Aid, FE Everett Turnpike southbound, 1.8 southbound FE Everett Turnpike, Cross Street Exit 2 off-ramp and Bridge Over Exit 2 off-ramp, Channel 6, 1851.

0: Marlon, do you have a make and model or color at least for the vehicle?
1: 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Advisors on the side of the road with a female laying next to the vehicle somewhere before exit 1 southbound. State police is en route.
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1: File, I'm answering.
0: Can you respond an ambulance on a still for an ankle injury at the skate park next to the YMCA? It's going to be for a, how old are you? 13-year-old with an ankle injury.
1: Okay, you're requesting an ambulance skate park by the YMCA. You want to identify that as well?
0: Negative. This is an ALS on the still, though.
1: I'll send the message.

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0: Travel northbound from 1 to 5, direction 1 to 4. Back down to exit 1. Nothing found this time. We're going to continue the pass line and turn around.
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You're not going to be able to get a reset or a silence.

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0: 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It's at the stadium.
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0: K2 and 3 will be clear. 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
1: 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The detail. You as well, 1952.